time, 'cause she's fine. But for an angel, she's a hot, hot mess. Make you so blind, but you don't mind.

Rumors spreading round. United takes his time. Like the shack outside the game. If you know what I'm talking about, just let me know if you wanna go to that home out on the range. They got a lot of nice girls.